find that certain thing that makes them want to just keep it. Just keep it that way. I don't want you to feel that you have to go through these changes, baby. No way. No way. I know that our love is different.

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Welcome to the Quiet Storm. I'm your host, Matthew Williams. I'd like to welcome everyone to our Sunday edition of the Quiet Storm, Music for the Lovers. It's Sunday evening, a little bit over 10 o'clock, about 10:07. And my job for the next couple of hours or so is to smooth things out and bring you Music for the Lovers. I'm going to be featuring artists this evening in the likes of Tyrese, Monica, Tracy Spencer, Nye Danby, Brian McKnight, Maze featuring Frankie Beverly, India Irie, the Isley Brothers, Tony, Darnell Jones, Al Jarreau, Angie Stone, and many, many more. So just sit back, relax, and enjoy your quiet storm here on Mart Radio 107.9 FM.

And yes, music from Maze featuring Frankie Beverly, Happy Feelings. And that's off the album entitled Maze, Greatest Slow Jams. 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I'd like to welcome everyone again to our Sunday edition of The Quiet Storm. Music for the lovers. I'm your host, Matthew Williams. Before Maze, we got into some music from Miss Tracy Spencer. It's All About You and Me, off the album entitled Tracy. And we opened up the evening with music from Mr. Darnell Jones, Where Are You? And that was off the album entitled Life Goes On. 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

Yes. Music from Mr. Teddy Pendergrass. With you. And that's off the album entitled Truly Blessed. Before Teddy Pendergrass, we got into some music from Monica. Keep It to Myself. That was off the album entitled The Boy Is Mine. And we opened up that set with music from Tyrese. Lately. Off the album entitled Itself, Tyrese. 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This is your Sunday edition of The Quiet Storm. I'm your host, Matthew Wilms, just chilling out here on a Sunday evening, bringing you music for the lovers. Gonna go now into some music from John B.

Yes, music from the Isley Brothers, Warm Summer Night, and that's off the album entitled Eternal. Before the Isley Brothers, we've got some music from Nidambi, Soul from the Abyss, off the album entitled Little Lost Girls Blues, and we opened up the set with music from John B, They Don't Know, off the album entitled Itself, John B. You're listening to Mart Radio 107.9 FM. 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

would you cry if you saw me crying? 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
1: And you said you love me, baby.
0: Love must have been blind, cause I sure didn't see this one coming.
1: I once was blind, but now I see.
0: My best friend. They say keep the ones you love close, and your enemies even closer. But I can't win for losing.
1: You are the closest thing.
0: Cause the one I love is a friend to me.

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1: And you said you love me, baby.
0: Love must have been blind, because I sure didn't see this one coming.
1: I once was blind, but now I see.
0: My best friend now. They say keep the ones you love close, and your enemies even closer. But I can't win.

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Let me rock it, let me rock it, Shaka Khan. 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

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I make it more than just a physical dream. 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

06-38-411-361. 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You must be there. See you.

0: What should you tell him? Man, tell him. Look, you can tell him whatever you gotta tell him. I can't do it. I gotta get ready for this double up tour.
1: A bunch of people from the label are coming to town for dinner.
0: Yep.
1: Can we go?
0: All right, let me know.
2: No, no, no, no, you don't understand. There's no way possible I'd be able to do it. I have the fragrance launch in New York. I have to be in Cleveland. And not to mention the album comes out in November. There's no way possible.
1: Okay.
2: All right.
1: Got it.
2: Well, just get back to me. Let me know, okay?
1: Yeah, sure.
2: All right. Bye.
1: Bye.

Why are expectations so high? Is it the bar I set, my arms I stretch, but I can't reach? A far cry from it, or it's in my grasp, but as soon as I grab squeeze, I lose my grip like the flying trapeze. Into the dark I plummet, now the sky's blackening. I know the mark's high, but flies rip apart my stomach, knowing that no matter what bars I come with, you're gonna heart gripe, and that's a hard fight getting to swallow. So I scrap these as pressure increases like khakis. I feel the ice cracking because...

It's the curse of the standard that the first of the Mathers disc set. Always in search of the verse that I haven't spit yet. Will this step just be another misstep to tarnish whatever the legacy, love, or respect I've garnered? The rhyme has to be perfect, the delivery flawless. And it always feels like I'm hitting the mark till I go sit in the car, listen, and pick it apart. Like this shit is garbage. God's given me all this, still I feel no different regardless. Kids look to me as a god, this is retarded. If only they knew, it's a facade and it's exhaustive. And I try not to listen to nonsense, but if you bitches are trying to strip me of my confidence, mission accomplished. I'm not godsend. Nas, Rakim, Pac, Big, James,

It's true, I'm a Rubik's, a beautiful mess. At times juvenile, yes, I goof and I jest. A flawed human, I guess, but I'm doing my best to not ruin your expectations and meet him. But first, the speed him verse. Now Big Sean, he's going too fast. Is he gonna shout or curse out his mom? There was a time I had the world by the balls eating out my palm. Every album song I was spazzing the fuck out on, and now I'm getting clowned and frowned on. But the only one who's looking down on me that matters now's Deshaun. Am I lucky to be around this long? Begs the question though, especially after the methadone is yesterday fades and the Dresden home is burnt

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Sales decline, the curtains drawn, they're closing the set. I'm still poking my head from out behind, and everyone who has doubt remind. Now take your best rhyme, outdo it, now do it 1,000 times. Now let them tell you the world no longer cares or gives a fuck about your rhymes. And as I grow out of sight, out of mind, I might go out of mind. Cause how do I ever let this mic go without a fight when I'm made a fucking tightrope out of twine? But when I do fall from these heights, though, I'll be fine.